0: born and raised in London. Father was a cop, grandfather was a cop. Reed ends up serving under his dad, investigating a human trafficking operation. So why'd he leave the UK? File goes cold.
1: I Mutiny bliver Cole Reed beskyldt for mordet på sin chef. En magtfuld industrimilliardær, der bliver dræbt for øjnene af ham. Det sender ham på flugt, mens han må kæmpe for at afsløre en international sammensværgelse.
2: We got a problem on the ship. Let's do it. I'm number one, two, three, four, and five.
3: Who the fuck are you? Don't even think about stopping.
2: By now, what it matters is we give those people to safety. We're about to be short on time.
4: Make sure that Cole Reed doesn't get off that ship alive.
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1: Se Adrian Lister, Annabelle Wallis og Jason Statham i Mutiny

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And money, money she making. Look at the way she's shaking. Make you wanna touch her, wanna taste her. 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Going crazy, face it.

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1: 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Hold nu op, musikken her i Sydfynsfesten klæder dig godt. Diablo.
2: Regulators. We regulate any stealing of his property. We're damn good, too. But you can't be any geek off the street. Gotta be handy with the steel if you know what I mean. Earn your keep.